0: It's like nothing you've ever heard before.
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1: NBC News Radio, I'm Scott Carr. President Trump is saying he's at a major crossroads when it comes to the Iran war. Speaking to Axios ahead of a planned meeting next week with leaders from six Gulf countries, Trump said he's deciding whether to restart attacks or bring the conflict to a close, and says he wants to use the upcoming meeting to hear directly from allies in the region. A federal judge is giving Attorney General Todd Blanche a deadline to comply with court orders over the release.

I ain't coming to your house. I ain't crawling in your bed. I don't wanna be the only thing running through your head.

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1: 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The White House is withdrawing its nomination for Lance Schreyer to be the next director.

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2: NBC News Radio, I'm Michael Kastner. President Trump says he's deciding if he should annihilate the Iranian regime. He made the comment in an interview with Axios that was published Thursday. NBC News international correspondent Claudia Lovango.
3: He said, and I quote, "Do I want to go in and annihilate the Iranian regime or do I not? Well, it's a big decision. Anything could happen with me," he said.
2: The interview comes as a United Nations human rights panel says they have reasonable grounds to believe the U.S. committed war crimes in Iran. The sole holdout juror in the Lindsay Clancy triple murder trial in Massachusetts says he didn't have any doubts that she deliberately killed her children. In a statement first reported by News Nation, Michael P. Desranville says that he tried to explain different possible theories during deliberations, but he kept getting cut off. An investigation is underway into yesterday's crash of an F-16 Fighting Falcon military jet in Michigan. Maggie Vesper reports it went down in a residential neighborhood.
4: A military spokesperson telling NBC News the jet belongs to the Texas Air National Guard's 149th Fighter Wing in San Antonio and was on a routine training mission at a National Guard base, adding the pilot successfully ejected the aircraft.
2: This woman was a witness to that ejection.
5: I hear a big boom, and then I see a colorful parachute and this guy floating down from the sky.
2: The pilot is hospitalized in stable condition. President Trump will make an announcement on health care later today at the White House. The event is reportedly going to be focused.
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11: It is Friday morning, September 18th, and this is AgriTalk. Welcome to AgriTalk. I'm your host, Chip Flory. The grain markets are extending the downside correction this morning, with soybeans and wheat leading the way to the downside. That's dragging corn lower, too. Livestock trade is mixed, and cotton is trading lower. U.S. stocks are lower again this morning, and crude oil prices are modestly higher. It's Friday, and it's time for this week's Free for All. We'll talk about the next steps for the Farm Bill in the Senate with Jim Wiesmeyer from Wiesmeyer's Perspectives podcast and Dr. Bart Fisher from Texas A&M University. We'll also preview the Trump-Xi meeting, talk cattle trade and border reopening, perspective on the Fed rate hike, and cuss and discuss fuel prices. Jennifer Scheich from Farm Journal's Pork stops by right after we get a news update from Haley

0: Jim, have a great weekend. We'll talk to you next week.
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0: That is Jim Wiesmeyer, Wiesmeyer's Perspectives Podcast. Come back this afternoon. Michelle Ruck's got a conversation on cattle.
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3: A flood threat will persist through the weekend in parts of the Plains, Midwest, and Great Lakes following storms and floods.

around midnight. He took his lucky fence pliers and a mag light. He cut the fence out. He snuck on in. One whistle in the wind and that buckskin. He came running right up. He had the saddle all ready, so he saddled up. Rode off like a bat out of hell, and

Despite a season just 3 games old, the Stanbury football team's already won more games than their last 2 years combined. A young Bulldogs team has matured, and they can take another step in proving themselves tonight on homecoming night at Stanbury as the Bulldogs host King City. The Wildcats were a veteran team last year, and they were able to play an extra 3 weeks of football thanks to a deep postseason run, and they bring back significant pieces off that team. Their 1-2 record is a play or two and 8 seconds away from potentially being 3-0 themselves. Friday Night Football on regional radio attempts to answer the question if the Wildcats can run wild or if the Bulldogs can defend the dog pound. Friday night.